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2: In order to consolidate the support, let's solve all these problems. Let's really get our people out of poverty and create jobs. We can create more jobs than the population here. I have given you that mathematics. You can create more than 100 million jobs by just commercial agriculture alone, even before you go to manufacturing and so on. During the address of the nation, I will say more. For today, I congratulate everybody. I also congratulate the opposition for bringing their candidates. Apoyo Mateg, Rubanga Koi. Thank you very much.
1: Mumbira yeneyo, President w'eiwanga Uganda, ategeeza nti enkola edikajja bulungi omaiso edw'okujja maiso okutaawo obwerinzi ku kwerinda ekimba ekifuuse baana baliwo ekya Ebola ow'ebundi bujyo ng'akubiriza bulungi abakulembeze bano okuba abasaali mu nteekateeka eno ey'ogalaga ensi eno Uganda oboolyawo kyambi okukuuma abanansi ab'eiwanga Uganda mu kaseera kampigano akazibu ino.
2: Ebola, fortunately, Ebola is not like Corona. Corona was very dangerous because it was spreading through breathing. Ebola doesn't go through breathing, but it goes through contact, greeting, hugging. Why do you hug? There's a danger. Me, I don't have a budget for sickness. Because if I had been sick, how would I have done all these things in the last 65 years? So please, set an example. There's a big problem now in Congo. Here, let's everybody stop this shaking of hands and all this.
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9: Omutwe, omusuda, obeli ino werikuluma, wetaga head on. 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
2: He is already in the house. Everyone waiting for him with anticipation. Standing tall just above the ordinary. He is the sports maestro, king of sports info, Bueno Master. Ladies and gentlemen, it's the man himself, Jacob Yatesa. 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Jacob Yatesa, the complete sports package in the building. You are in safe hands. 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
2: He is already in the house. Everyone waiting for him with anticipation. Standing tall just above the ordinary. He is the sports maestro, king of sports info, Bueno Master. Ladies and gentlemen, it's the man himself, Jacob Yatesa, just about now on your radio. It's time. Let info flow like the waters of the Nile on your radio. Jacob Yatesa, the complete sports package in the building. You are in safe hands. 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
0: Yeah, these economy guys. Yeah, cause bano bajire yoko ebisere.
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1: What happened yesterday was a PLU script. Okay, let's ask the question. What is the PLU script? The PLU script is based on getting direction from the NRM leader, who is President Museveni. The PLU actually does not have an independent script. When the PLU General Secretary announced our current speaker, the Right Honorable Both of Both, as the candidate for position of speaker, Tanga Odoi, the chairman of NRM Electoral Commission, called a press conference and said, no, we are going through a party process. And the secretary, general secretary of PLU, Honorable Kabanda, replied to the video of Tanga Odoi saying, I agree. On a script different from Church of Uganda. Can Mothers Union have its independent script? To me, that's the focus. It's not about posts. I've already been deployed by the people of La Ropeche. I'm already guarding a post here. And you saw my response. I said, I'm continuing. Now, for most of you, you believe that if a powerful person makes a suggestion to you, then you must not use your head. You must immediately abandon what you are doing. So if a powerful person says, don't go to Entebbe, go to Jinja, even if you are already near Entebbe, you immediately abandon what you are doing. I think that is not self-respect. And I want to tell you, I communicate with the PLU chairman. And we have a respectful relationship.
0: Yes, a communicating ne sentebe owe kisinde. 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
4: For the very injustices that we fought against to be repeated is insane. I just can't, I basically fail to understand how people who went through the experiences we went through are doing the same things like those who were in power before us were doing. It's just simply amazing. You can't, it just simply maybe reflects who we are as human beings, that either we have short memories or we are maybe just idiots. I can't understand. I basically fail to grasp how people can repeat the same mistake. But there we are. We are on this planet. As long as we are here, we must do everything humanly possible to ensure that we live as all human beings need to live, comfortable lives, in an environment where there is justice, where there is fairness, where there is transparency in the management of national resources.
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6: I want to be honest on this and I request you honorable colleagues, don't look at a speaker as a moving ATM. Because me, I had feared coming to office. Come to office. Members have already surrounded you. If I don't have 10 million, 20 million, I don't enter office. I hide from you. Each one of us will receive salary. Let us all share our poverty, money together. That's what has caused us problem, because you put us on too much pressure. Some of you have been talking, Tayoga is mean, Tayoga is mean. When I've been giving 10 million on your function, I give 10 million and someone is portrayed as mean. Hey! Where will I get that money? Won't I be forced to divert your money and I give it to you by other means? Kindly, let us support each other. The financial pressure on your presiding officers, I request you bear with us so that we can now, instead of only those who can access me being the ones to benefit, we would rather have a system where you, which is very clear on how each one of you can benefit, whatever small it might be.
1: Taibu ategeziza antienkuli yoku panga munu kugirika bulungi ngende editambulwa ababa kapa parliament chaye abayi wanga Uganda babali bakujama iso kukula muku kwenu inunguli siza munte katekenu nga 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
6: Don't say in this parliament they've been working this way. For example, there are things we've already agreed upon, okay? Don't come to the office of the speaker to ask for travel. We are going to put money for travel into your committees, because we should strengthen your committees. I can see the director clerks, Kasidia, is clapping. The other day I passed by the director of finance, his office, I put on a big billboard, no money for travel. Why should we make him go through that? So we are going to put all money. I can give an example. In tennis parliament, I traveled 4 times. I never went to the speaker to ask for travel. It's my chairman of committee who would see that I merit it and I'm going to add value, and then he would put me on a list. So as presiding officers, we shall be clearing risks submitted by chairperson, not by you who are good at lobbying, and reminding us how I fought for you to be able to go into this post. Now you have forgotten me. I never got any peep from you. If you come and you say you didn't travel, I will say go and ask your chairman. And then we shall require the chairpersons to declare those badges fully to the members.
1: Ndikirizaga butigonga zingire zingire kwa uwa funvue ino isi bantwe mpologuma yobwa na chabazinga wabusoga Dr. William Kadumbula Gabula na diope uomu kuzi ugoku na hai katunda wange akunku umiri tunasisi nkanaka siraka ndi aguru soga gandhi oidaga funakusa ifeja kubandala yobu irechoka agano miraba njiga zinga zinga kuhuna kugaida kubagasa uisatu gauli miruganda vayu urunji
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2: For me, it is my duty to call upon the new leader. But if you want a straight answer, I want to tell you that there were big obstacles to doing any reforms in parliament. We first had to remove the obstacle. There was nothing that could be done. In fact, you should be thanking me for making it now possible for anybody to even suggest changes. Didn't you feel a change when you were entering parliament? There is a remarkable feeling of being welcome to parliament finally. But previously, this parliament could not breathe. I'm getting so many messages in my phone from the staff thanking me that you don't know what you have done for us. So removing what is bad is just a first step. Doing what is good is the next step, because you must destroy what is harmful, then you build what is useful.
0: Baba irenga balina okutolawo obstacles kuluchi kolukulo loiwanga eranga ekyakoleibwa abana Uganda mulina okunonya namba ya Nobert Mao musobola okubanga musima mumusindikire message, because embera butyeriwo kuluchi kolukulo loiwanga Uganda yajibonanga neye embera esanira okubawo eri buli omuna Uganda neye mbera esanira okuba ku parliament ya iwanga Uganda. 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Hi, good evening. Even us here at St. Peter's College Buwera, we are busy listening. Ikali, iseng kulowe isomere ya St. Peter's College. 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Good evening, the mighty presenter Tayebwa would have been also sucked out of the speakership position because birds of the same feathers. 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Thanks for the show. I'm a student at Green Hill College Bulopa. Kale weba likuba angoliyo. What is the issues of Anita Aneta Among ending? I remain Andrew from Buyende Bogaya. 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Busogaro yo, I am awali Palisa Limoto. It is time for useless and corrupt leaders to withdraw. And Norbert Mao is right and wise. One Isaac throw. Kali tikutege ile wanu me Isaac inze Monda Dennis okuve utaleja. No one can stop corruption in Uganda. Thanks for the show. This is Uzaima from Ngayama Village Mayuge District. Talk about Ilan America wo tulikuidao msawe sembayo. This is Enopro 256 from Butaleja. 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I'm listening. Kale weba likuwa ngoli uliliza. Tubaime, thanks for the show. But may I know the MPs who have been sharing the money on the accounts? I remind Walubi Ali from Nasuti. This is Emma Sinini from Namavundu. 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Nze David wanobi. David yebuwe iswa yes. Naka sedere tulinze kubo na Among. Oba na sibuya oba anatolibwa kuyana guy presenter. Thanks for the show. This is Shafiq from Nateta, that is Kayunga district. We can't waste our time on that drama. Mau is just looking luzungu one once wano. Mau is just looking where he can hide and survive from. Kale nsonga yo esoba ile okuba ngete gerekeka. I am Richard, the son of Isaac from Lubango na Maingo district. When Bobby is coming back, kale oidabi tegera. 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Good evening, sir. This is Okongo Joshua from Busakira Makoma. I thank you for the service, but that is Uganda we have. Ni Uganda Jetulina Amwisk Alpha from Iganga District. Those idiots are wasting our time. 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
1: As things stand now, there is no written document which defines the relationship between Uganda People's Congress and NRM. We have had what you may call a loose working alliance which was informed by what we're coming through. Going forward, we are presenting it to be clearly laid out that if we're supposed to cooperate, if we're supposed to have an alliance, the ingredients of the alliance. And for me, the question of fielding candidates is not something which is negotiable. We have gone through a difficult issue. UPC needed to field its candidate with its own program. We were denied that opportunity. So UPC must field its own candidates if there's supposed to be an alliance. If the alliance assumes that we cannot field candidates, that is not alliance, that's subjugation. I am not into politics of subjugation. I am ready to speak my truth honestly and openly because I believe I have something to contribute to this country and hence I am ready to engage. So as it stands now, there is no written document, but we are preparing to have an honest discussion.
0: President Wechibina Chi Democratic Party DP Ononga Nihonale Modu Batimau Elomba ka parliament wa isaza edi ala Lopez Semo district yegulu. 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
4: Don't say in this parliament they've been working this way. For example, there are things we've already agreed upon, okay? Don't come to the office of the speaker to ask for travel. We are going to put money for travel into your committees. Because we should strengthen your committees. I can see the director clerks, Kasidia is clapping. The other day I passed by the director finance, his office, I put on a big billboard, no money for travel. Why should we make him go through that? So we are going to put all money. I can give an example. In tennis parliament, I traveled 4 times. I never went to the speaker to ask for travel. It's my chairman of committee who would see that I merit it and I'm going to add value. And then he would put money. So as presiding officers, we shall be clearing risks submitted by chairperson, not by you who are good at lobbying, and reminding us how I fought for you to be able to go into this post. Now you have forgotten me. I never got any creep from you. If you come and you say you didn't travel, I will say go and ask your chairman. And then we shall require the chairpersons to declare those badges fully to the members.
0: Ayogera ebigambo ebyo bw'abaire ng'alikwogera kweri abaka Paalamenti abayaaka mu ngeri y'okubabisaamu n'okubakobera emirimu gya Paalamenti gitambula gitya era nga enteekateeka n'ejja mu maiso mu kibangirizi kya Paalamenti. 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
4: I want to be honest on this, and I request you, honorable colleagues, don't look at a speaker as a moving ATM. Because me, I had feared coming to office. You come to office, members have already surrounded you. If I don't have 10 million, 20 million, I don't enter office. I hide from you. Each one of us will receive salary. Let us all share our poverty, money together. That's what has caused us problem, because you put us on too much pressure. Some of you have been talking, Taiwa is mean, Taiwa is mean. When I've been giving 10 million on your function, I give 10 million. And someone is portrayed as me. Hey, where will I get that money? Won't I be forced to divert your money and I give it to you by other means? Kindly, let us support each other. The financial pressure on your presiding officers, I request you bear with us so that we can now.
0: Hivyo nangubiza kumbali unakuluwa lero kakachika kwa lakunsonge dobe nkanyamui wanga Akade Eco Opportunities Commission. 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
6: All of us should be on the alert that there is Ebola in this country, and we all have a role or duty to prevent it. So what are we doing? We are creating awareness to the masses and health workers. We are telling the health workers to increase their level of suspicion because we know how this disease presents. Basically, the signs and symptoms are at three levels. When someone has Ebola, the first set of symptoms is called the dry symptoms. This is when someone has a sudden onset of high fever. So you feel so hot, you feel really hot, and we can measure and see that this temperature is above normal and it comes suddenly. So that one, fever is one of them. The other one is general fatigue. You feel so tired, and general weakness. Feel weak, you feel fatigued, you feel pain in the muscles and joints. Now,
0: Dr. Yayi akobere wa radio na watanzi jaklini ntibo nga batu wale iduwa lida ikule jayi dinda batele wetife chenda ulo awali kutukiru abantu awali nobubo nirobwe timbe cha Ebola.
6: Regional Referral Hospital, our team is already setting an isolation center, but we also want all health facilities to have at least one room set for temporary isolation, so that when you suspect a case, you isolate immediately and you report. For us, together with the teams in the Ministry of Health, we send teams to pick samples, and if we are convinced this may be a high suspect case, then we can actually evacuate that person from whichever facility to bring the regional referral, or from the regional referral, then it can be taken to the national isolation or treatment centers. So that's our plan, and we're already passing this message.
0: Ibele nebikali bitio, ya atuwala mwinsonge diwebola mu district ya Mkono, Dr. Mulindwa Steven. 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
1: 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Don't depend on your parents' properties.
0: 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That's a good message.
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0: 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I had you addressing the media.
1: What were you saying?
0: You said what? I had you. Me, my eyes saw you. Agwa kwanga see. My eyes see you on TV. 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I mean, me, president of Uganda, the republic.
1: I don't want thieves.
0: Yes. The republic.
1: You save the money.
0: I see you.
1: Government is the money.
0: You
1: go for
0: apologizing.
1: Firing
0: the
1: squad.
0: I see you apologizing when your senior, when your superior is on search, is on house to arrest. Now, nothing to do for you.
1: You are going for firing
0: squad. In my
1: squad.
0: Government, one.
1: You take him.
0: I have no places for thieves.
1: Baba kubira wanonga andaba kusawa ya queen.
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0: for
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4: All of us should be on the alert that there is Ebola in this country and we all have a role or duty to prevent it. So what are we doing? We are creating awareness to the masses and health workers. We are telling the health workers to increase their level of suspicion because we know how this disease presents. Basically the signs and symptoms are at 3 levels. When someone has Ebola, the first set of symptoms is called the dry symptoms. This is when someone has a sudden high sudden onset of high fever. So you feel so hot, you feel really hot, and we can measure and see that this temperature is above normal, and it comes suddenly. So that one, fever is one of them. The other one is general fatigue. You feel so tired, and general weakness. Feel weak, you feel fatigued. You feel pain in the muscles and joints. Now,
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9: I want to be honest on this, and I request you, honorable colleagues, don't look at a speaker as a moving ATM. Because me, I had feared coming to office. You come to office, members have already surrounded you. If I don't have 10 million, 20 million, I don't enter office. I hide from you. Each one of us will receive salary. Let us all share our poverty, money together. That's what has caused us problem, because you put us on too much pressure. Some of you have been talking, Taayebwa is mean, Taayebwa is mean. When I've been giving 10 million on your function, I give 10 million. And someone is portrayed as me. Hey, where will I get that money? Won't I be forced to divert your money and I give it to you by other means? Kindly, let us support each other. The financial pressure on your presiding officers, I request you bear with us. So that we can now, instead of only those who can access me being the ones to benefit, we would rather have a system where you, which is very clear on how each one of you can benefit whatever small it might be.
1: Taayebwa era bw'ati agenze maso n'okutegeeza nti waliwo ebigendo genda maso n'okubanga bikyukamu mu ntambuza y'emirimu mu paliamenti ey'12 likubanga wabaddewo omuze ogwogenda maso n'okuba nti 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
9: Don't say in this parliament they've been working this way. For example, there are things we've already agreed upon, okay? Don't come to the office of the speaker to ask for travel. We are going to put money for travel into your committees. Because we should strengthen your committees. I can see the director clerks, Kasidia is clapping. The other day I passed by the director of finance, his office, I put on a big billboard, no money for travel. Why should we make him go through that? So we are going to put all money. I can give an example. In tennis parliament, I traveled 4 times. I never went to the speaker to ask for travel. It's my chairman of committee who would see that I merit it and I'm going to add value. And then he would put me on a list. So as presiding officers, we shall be clearing risks submitted by chairperson, not by you who are good at lobbying, and reminding us how I fought for you, Taayebwa, to go into this post. Now you have forgotten me. I never got any trip from you. If you come and you say you didn't travel, I will say go and ask your chairman. And then we shall require the chairpersons to declare those badges fully to the members.
1: Kale, mukadde kano twegatiddwako Chief News Editor. Owa Busoga Royal Radio mu studio mwali wawulira binonga omukulembeze w'eggwanga Yoweri Kaguta Museveni ngaayita mu ssemateeka w'eggwanga amazogenda maso n'okubanga bw'ati afulumya olukalala lw'abaminisita abagenda okukola mu kisanja kino eky'emyaka 5 era nga bangi abala bali mu ssanyu so ng'ate abala bagenze maso n'okubanga yeba tebawummuzaako ku katebe.
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0: Victoria University Kampala bali kwaniliza applications mu intake e ya March ni April 2026. 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
2: 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I accept the criticism. I accept that he can say things that I don't like and I don't like to see it. But as I said before, that improves me. What I don't like is that people make their own words on what I said and it's not true. He can criticizing me, killing me, say that I'm not good enough, that I'm not a good captain for him, that I'm not a good player for the club. whatsoever. It's bad. It's okay. I don't mind. Is it opinion? I like it. No, obviously I prefer Roy Keane to give me some praise sometimes because I've achieved something that not many players have achieved. I understand that this club is about winning trophies. I've never taken that off my mind. I've always said in front of everyone that I want to in the Premier League and the Champions League. I never said I wanted to be the best player in the Premier League. Never one time any person has heard that Bruno wanted to get the assist record or get the...
0: Oluzungu lwapo tukutiruzibu ino tituruzibu ino luulichika. 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